could fuck around. Hit the music, baby, cut it down. Hit a doobie while you do me indubitably. I feel like I'm a bust now. I feel like a bust down. 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In the cut, big black truck pack, sacked up. 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
2: 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Kill yourself or anyone. You don't even have the balls to begin with. What you need is me, someone to talk to. It's been a while since our last session, so tell me what's been going on.
3: I'm not a fucking role model.
2: I know this.
3: I'm a 19-year-old fucking emotional coaster with pipe dreams. 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
1: You know you. You just want attention. 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

0: a triple 3-6. 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Cause I'm too fucking ignorant to do some research. I'm the star of the group, yeah. So no one else gets the respect that they deserve.
1: Cause of you, bastard, was good though.
0: What you think I recorded for? To have a bunch of critics call my shit a

0: 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I know they feel a flavor. Can't they just be happy for me? Like a kid with nothing, living out his dreams? Why they gotta fucking hate? Skate anymore. I'm too fucking busy. I can barely kickflip now.
1: Why the hell not have any free time here?
0: What the fuck you mean I'm not talented? You see the shit that I've been doing?
1: I think you're a great person.
0: I mean, I'm not that great of a rapper, but as a whole, I'm pretty cool, right? Excited thinking shit is so tight. Getting cosigns from rappers that I don't even like. What the fuck you want me to do? Start to gobble his mic and start jacking.

0: doesn't have ADD?
1: Well, I don't.
0: Wish the bay was here.
2: Therapy's been sinning and niggas getting offended. They don't wanna fuck with me cause I do not fuck with religion. But see, that's my decision. You fuckers don't have to listen. Here, put this middle finger in your ear.
3: I'd rather not.
2: When someone gets blamed cause some white kid had aimed his AK-47 at 47 kids, I don't wanna see my name mentioned.
3: I don't think anyone takes you serious enough to believe you.
2: College wasn't working and I wasn't working, so I was at home jerking off until my dick was hurting. But I was determined to be great, so those classes could wait. It's the 4 days that I went, I wasn't learning shit. Now I'm living dreams that I've wanted since 8 and can't afford to give my mother something on her birthday.
3: You've explained to me that you were in school, but
2: shit I say is just wrong. Like nobody has those really dark thoughts when alone. I'm just a teenager who admits he's suicide prone. My life is doing pretty good, so that date is postponed for now. Wow, life's a cute bitch full of estrogen, and when she gives you lemons, nigga, throw them at pedestrians.
3: So, what are you saying to take advantage? I mean, you've been doing pretty good. I've seen that.
2: Still live in my grandma's house. Sell out a fucking show in London just to end up on couches. I hate my fucking life, but when I make that announcement, my hero calls my phone just to put that in doubt then. But then I am confused if I want in or just out. My friends really think I'm playing when I say I need counseling. I sit in grandmother's living room and just pout and shout loud inside. Sometimes I just wanna die.
3: No, you don't.
2: Our future came from the bottom, and it's gonna take a couple armed armies trying to stop them. All you fucking lames don't have to like me. The devil doesn't wear Prada. I'm clearly in a fucking white tee.
3: Alright, she was telling me you went to New York.

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1: Guilty before Almighty God. 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
1: Ski mask, wait. 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

0: wanted to let you know that you are a real crab-ass nigga by kicking us out of your fucking truck. 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I just wanted to let you know, you are a real fucking crab. All the fucking love showed you, you're gonna be a fucking crab. Fuck you, okay? No more taking up for you. No more nothing. You find everything funny. 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
1: Yeah. 95 Beats.
2: Your day, your beat.
3: I told him he played the exclusive.
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0: What it look like.
1: What it look like.
0: You don't stop. I'm gonna talk about the man that's real McCoy. No other than the Chief Cowboy. I'm 8 1/2, a 29 ways.
2: Yeah.
0: A medium shirt tape. 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You check on my hair. 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
1: Right, right, right.
0: That

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1: Yo, what's up, Scott LaRock?
2: 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I want to tell you a little something about us. We're the Boogie Down Production crew. 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
0: Another dedication. 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

0: But you good? 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
1: Welcome. 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

Just do the circles. 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It's a competition.

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And here's another smoking jammy, Say a Little Prayer.

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Yeah, yeah, yeah, yeah, yeah. 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
1: Clap your hands, everybody, if you got what it takes. 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
2: It's just a feeling I've got. 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
0: This libbity, gibbity, hibbity, hip hop. You don't really want to get into a piss and match with this rapity rap pack and a Mac in the back of the yak backpack. Rap, rap, yap, yap, yap, kitty yak, nap. The exact same time I attempt these lyrical acrobat stunts while I'm practicing that, I'll still be able to break a motherfucking table over the back of a couple of faggots and crack it in half. Only realized it was ironic. I was under aftermath after the fact. How could I not blow? All I do is drop F bombs. Do my wrath of attack. Rappers are having a rough time period. Here's a maxi pad. It's actually disastrously bad for the whack while the masterfully constructing this masterpiece. Yeah.

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Hey, looking boy, what you say, looking boy? I get a hell yeah from Dre, looking boy. I'ma work for everything I have, never ask nobody for shit, get out my face, looking boy. 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

stats that he looked like a faggot. Mayweather's passing into a man while he played piano. Man, oh man, that was a 24/7 special on the cable channel. So Ray J went straight to the radio station the very next day. Hey, Fab, I'ma kill you. Lyrics coming at you with super.

Feel tugging and struggling. Angels fight with devils, and here's what they want from me. They're asking me to eliminate some of the women hate, but if you take into consideration the bitter hatred I have, then you may be a little patient and more sympathetic to the situation and understand the discrimination. But fuck it, life's handing you lemons, make lemonade then. But if I can't battle the women,

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1: You coming over tonight?
0: No, my girlfriend won't get changed. 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
1: Oh.
0: Babe, I gotta go now.
1: Okay, but before you go, I got a question to ask you.

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0: Nah, I don't think that's such a good idea, but I do want to say thank you. 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
1: Yo, what's up, Scott LaRock?
2: Yo, man, we chillin' this Funky Fresh Jam. I want to tell you a little something about us. We're the Boogie Down Production crew. And due to the fact that no one outside there knew what time it was,

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0: Spice.
2: Spice.
1: 250 on a
0: Spice.
2: Spice.
1: They hate me. 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
0: Ice.
1: When Kim come through, they get spicy. You know my niggas be spicy.
2: Spice.
1: And all my bitches be spicy.
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1: Red Perkin, red bottom, so spicy.
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0: Before this court passes judgment, will the four defendants please rise and approach the bench?
1: Trust me, guys, it's all under control. The judge is my uncle. He'll take the insanity plea. Oh, yeah, don't forget my retainer balance.
0: Okay, I understand you guys are pleading insanity, claiming demonic spirits possess you to do these hideous murders. Can you please explain to this

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1: Both legs.
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1: Gold bezel.
0: I treat it so special.
1: So special.
0: Now your whole jealous.
1: They jealous.
0: Freak hoes got several.
1: Got several.
0: They tens are better.
1: Or better.
0: I'm a trendsetter.
1: Trendsetter.
0: I'm a gold.
2: When I slide down the app, I'm fucking tripping.
1: Damn.
2: Maserati, bat black.
1: Yeah.
2: All I wanna know is where the gas at. TNT tucked in my reel.

I'm staring at this Bible as I keep glancing. 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I'm trying to understand your vision, all I see is damage. Just a bunch of dead bodies in the street camping. A bunch of lost souls on their feet standing. We supposed to be your children, I thought we family. You supposed to be my father, bro, I need answers. We don't need to die young, we just need chances. Tired of living on the edge, so we keep scrambling. Trying to talk to these strippers, but they keep dancing. We just want to be number one like Steve Frank.

trying to be a thug. 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I've been staring at the ceiling as a line bet. Watching niggas follow trends like Simon Says. I pray you give us back the real ones and try again. Or maybe take them niggas that deserve to die instead. Tommy Lauren run a mouth and then she get defensive. Laura Ingram laughing at death and disrespecting. I really feel like you should teach them stupid hoes a lesson. Either that or give us back somebody who deserved the blessings. I left out a bunch of names that I forgot to mention. Cost too much to pay attention and it got expensive. Father, forgive me for I know not what I do. And now I'm reaching out to you hoping you hear me and return a message. I know that you got a back and that you're not against us. Or maybe you just love us so you're doing shit to test us. I just kinda thought that you would do more to protect us. They say the good die young and I ain't on a guest list. I've been drinking, Lord, forgive me as my blood racing. I don't know what I'm thinking, I'm just frustrated. I don't mean to question you, I'm just confused. I don't know what else to do, I've been patient and it sucks waiting. Took my mans from me, that forever hurts. But putting the blame on you, that'd never work. I know this ain't your fault, it's the devil's work. 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
0: 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So this is for absolute beginners.
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You shouldn't provoke, I bring the worst from the LBC. 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
1: 50 grand for the club appearance. 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I'm taking some time off. My girl no birth control. If I'm not inside, she'll be preggers for 9 months. I ain't got a vaccine, still on the street like I don't mind getting the virus. We've been through worse, bitches third, money second, family first. Think before you speak,

My phone away, I'm just going missing. 14 years old, kicked out of the crib when I went Danielle's for Christmas. Lost time with mum that I can't get back, and that's why I've been rekindling. When I was in school, just fiddling, my teacher never would have thought I'd been here. Apartment block with a gym in it, neighbors looking like, how does he live here? Taking it slow, I'm on cruise control, but watch when I put it in sixth gear. 2021 had almost spun, but next year I'll do a lot more than this year.